0: You've been looking for something like this for decades, and we show up, and now you're kind of disappointed. Well, now you know how my wife feels. 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

Come on, I can wait all night. 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

0: 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Cause I like it. No diggity, no doubt. Yeah. Black Street Productions. We out, we out. Ride. We out, we out.
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1: 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We just get our playlist ideas from some scarecrow we met on the yellow brick road.
2: You never know what's gonna play next.
1: But it won't be that.
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Mix 103.3 is online at mymix1033.com and on air at 103.3 FM. 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